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1: Want to be out here this late at night for some stupid photo. Dude, relax. It's not some stupid photo. Whatever. Can we just get this over with?
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2: 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Did you hear that?
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1: No. It can't be. It's really him. It's Bodie, the three-eyed monkey from 89.1 Wider FM. 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

0: 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For more information, go to their Instagram at WMU_rockclimbing.
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even knowledge starts with education. When they demonize intelligence, it only leads to subjugation. Institutions for the youth just went through detonation. Ain't got no patience, now my mind is deep in preparation.

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0: don't want to be out here this late at night for some stupid photo.
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0: Whatever. Can we just get this over with?
1: If you stop being a baby about it,
0: yeah, we'll get this over with, okay?
1: Shh. Did you hear that?
0: Yeah, it was your mouth breathing.
1: No.
0: Did you hear that?
1: No. It can't be. It's really him. 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

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Do you even hear me? What's with this connection?

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0: Yeah, it was your mouth breathing.
1: No. Did you hear that?
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0: Whatever. Can we just get this over with?
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1: 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Did you hear that?
0: Yeah, it was your mouth breathing.
1: No. Did you hear that?
0: No. It can't be. 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
1: 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Do you even hear me? What's with this connection?

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0: don't want to be out here this late at night for some stupid photo.
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0: Whatever. Can we just get this over with?
1: If you stop being a baby about it,
0: yeah, we'll get this over with, okay?
1: Shh. Did you hear that?
0: Yeah, it was your mouth breathing.
1: No. Did you hear that?
0: No. It can't be. It's really him. It's Bodhi, the three-eyed monkey from 89.1 Wider FM. 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

0: characters. 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

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I couldn't be sure the medic is too sweet. 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

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Do you even hear me? What's with this connection?

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1: Dude, relax. 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
0: Whatever. Can we just get this over with?
1: If you stop being a baby about it,
0: yeah, we'll get this over with, okay?
1: Shh. Did you hear that?
0: Yeah, it was your mouth breathing.
1: No. Did you hear that?
0: No. It can't be. It's really him. It's Bodie, the three-eyed monkey from 89.1 Wider FM. 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

store. The road to knowledge starts with education. When they demonize intelligence, it only leads to subjugation. Institutions for the youth just went through detonation. Ain't got no patience, now my mind is deep in preparation.

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0: 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Sundays from 2 p.m. to 4 p.m., the club goes downtown to climb Kalamazoo to climb as a group. For more information, go to their Instagram at WMU_rockclimbing.
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us face, without panic, the reality of our times. 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
1: 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Do you even hear me? What's with this connection?

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Many of these companies also conduct on-campus interviews, giving students immediate access to recruiters and hiring managers. 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Beyond campus, select students can travel to industry conferences across the country, gaining exposure to national trends, leaders, and career opportunities. For more info, head over to their Instagram at WMU_foodmktg. 89.1 Wider FM. I know I done wrong and it feels too hot.

more important. First side supporting when you can't afford it. Or play endorsement till you break the orbit. Champagne enjoyment for campaigns deploying. I'm most stamped in Amazon Prime employment. It's a bad time to annoy me. The path line from your face to my right palm is gorgeous. If I swing mine, I see y'all in court. Cause you know recording is that little important. They always asking about locations. I shop is assorted. I got these imported by Yahoo. Think I'm in Japan. They left right when I was afraid. They left right when I had a plan. They left right. Yeah, but it cool. I grew up with the pen that got furious. Feel like Tiberius Gibson. Like y'all cop, please. I cop these. I

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0: 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For more information, go to their Instagram at WMU_rockclimbing.
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WIDR Kalamazoo. What is up, everybody? You are listening to 89.1 WIDR FM. My name is Emma, and I will be your host today. The show that you are listening to is called Through the Decades. What Through the Decades is every show will be a different decade. So for anyone who saw on the show's Instagram, the theme is, drumroll please, the 90s. So we are going to listen to songs from throughout the 90s. That's obviously from 1990 to 1999. You're going to hear different songs from big artists to small artists. And a few of these songs were actually suggestions from some of my loved ones. So family, friends, et cetera, et cetera. So I'm very excited to do this. You guys may have heard me before, but that was months ago. Technically it's not my first show, but it's my first official show as part of WIDR. So I'm very excited to get this started. This is going to be happening every week on Mondays from 2 to 4 p.m. So tune on in either on 89.1 WIDR FM or the WIDR app. Now, let's get started because you're going to hear me yap for 2 hours straight. So what you're going to hear first is Two Princes by Spin Doctors. And then after that, we're going to hear Found Out About You, by Gin Blossoms. You're going to hear that on 89.1 WIDR FM.

All right, everybody. That was Two Princes by Spin Doctors and Found Out About You by Gin Blossoms on 89.1 Wider FM. Now, something that I'm going to do for this show is give you a little backstory, fun fact about the song. So, Two Princes by Spin Doctors was part of their Full of Kryptonite album, and it came out in 1991, but didn't become popular until 1993. So it was out, but no one really knew what it was until 1993. And then Found Out About You by Gin Blossoms was released in 1993. It was originally in their debut album called Dusted in 1989, but then was rewritten and re-recorded in 1993 and became a single. So, yeah, basically it was out in 1989, but it wasn't what you just heard until 1993. So I'm just gonna keep going. What you're about to hear is A Linger by the Cranberries, and then Heads Carolina, Tails California by Jody Messina. Now, I'm gonna do a few country songs. You know, I used to not particularly enjoy country very much, but then my mom continued to listen to it over and over and over and over and over again, and would be like, Why don't you like it? Why, you should listen to it more. It's really, really good. And I was like, yeah, whatever. You know, like me being the teenager in the teenage phase, I was like, whatever. But now I actually really, really like country. So I was very excited when I found out that there was some 1990s country songs that I could add to this set. So yeah, what you're about to hear is Linger by the Cranberries and then Heads Carolina, Tails California by Jody Messina on 89.1 Wider FM.

Alrighty, that was Linger by The Cranberries and Heads Carolina, Tails California by Jody Messina on 89.1 Wider FM. Now, Linger by The Cranberries was released in 1998 in their debut album, Everybody Else Is Doing It, So Why Can't We? And Heads Carolina, Tails California by Jody Messina was released in 1996. It was her debut single, and it was in her self-titled album, Jody Messina. Now, these next two that I am about to play are pretty well-known, I would say. The first one is Black Hole Sun by Soundgarden, and it was released in 1993. Then we're going to take a little break, and then we're going to continue on, because this is a little bit of a longer song. So I hope you enjoy Black Hole Sun by Soundgarden on 89.1 Wider FM.

All right. What you just heard was Black Hole Sun by Soundgarden on 89.1 Wider FM. Now, this next little blurb that we're going to have here is going to be three songs instead of one or two, just because they're a little bit shorter than the past ones have been. But for the Black Hole Sun, a little fun fact is that it was released in 1994, and it was released as a single. So these next two songs that you're going to hear are all from the mid-1990s, like 92 to 94-ish. The first one is Connection by Elastica. It was released on October 10th in 1994, which is, fun fact, a week before my birthday. So the first one is going to be Connection by Elastica. The second one was part of my first show that I did, so I figured I would revamp it. It's a song that was recommended by my mom, and I promise it's not just all by my mom. There's more stuff going on, but for now, it's a song that was recommended by my mom. It's A Piece of My Heart by Faith Hill. And then the last one, these last two songs that I'm going to play are going to be kind of more mellow, more slower. So it's going to be I Will Always Love You by Whitney Houston. So what you're about to hear is Connection by Elastica, Piece of My Heart by Faith Hill, and I Will Always Love You by Whitney Houston on 89.1 Wider FM.

Alrighty, what you guys just heard was Connection by Alaska, Peace of My Heart by Faith Hill, and I Will Always Love You by Whitney Houston on 89.1 Wider FM. Now, some interesting facts. Connection by Alaska was Alaska's second single. It later appeared in their self-titled debut album, Alaska, which released in March of 1995. So originally it was heard in 1994, but was in an album slash more popular in 1995. Now, Peace of My Heart by Faith Hill was released in 1993. It was released as a single, and it was their second single from their debut album, Take Me As I Am. Well, from her debut album, Take Me As I Am, which launched in October of 1993. Seems to have a theme going on here. The first one was released in October of 1994. This one was released in October of 1993. Now, I Will Always Love You is a classic, of course. That was recommended to me by my Nana. So, shout out Tanya Winterburn. Love you so much. Hearts, hearts. But that was released in 1992. Was released as a single and then later appeared on the soundtrack album for the film The Bodyguard. Now, that was, of course, everybody knows that one. It's super popular, but I needed to add it just because, I mean, it's my Nana. Come on. Who doesn't love her? So these next few, the first one, everybody knows this one. Everybody knows this one. If you ask anyone from any country, anywhere, they're going to know what it is. It's I Want It That Way by the Backstreet Boys. And then after that, I'm going to play Back to Good by Matchbox 20. That was also recommended to me by my Nana. I don't know if you can tell, but there's kind of a theme going on here. So yeah, what you're about to hear is I Want It That Way by the Backstreet Boys and Back to Good by Matchbox 20 on 89.1 Wider FM.

Alrighty, what you just heard was I Want It That Way by the Backstreet Boys and Back Too Good by Matchbox 20 on 89.1 Wider FM. Now, I Want It That Way was released in 1999. It was the lead single from Backstreet Boys' third studio album, Millennium. Now, that song was recommended to me by my cousin, Linnell, who's actually my roommate here at Western. So, shout out to her. Love you so much. And then Back Too Good by Matchbox 20 came out in 1998. It was from their debut album, Yourself or Someone Like You. Now, that was recommended to me by my Nana. You're going to recognize that or realize that a lot of the songs throughout this show were recommended to me by family members, friends, etc., etc. As you all may know, if it's not obvious, I was not alive in the 1990s. I was not even thought of in the 1990s. I was born, like, in the 2006. I was born in 2006, so I was not even anywhere close to the 1990s. So I definitely got some recommendations from people who were alive in the 1990s. So, like I said before, you're going to recognize that a lot of these are recommended to me by a family member, a friend. To preface, my cousin Linnell was not born in the 1990s. I just had to make sure that was known, so... Yeah, anyways, next, what we're gonna listen to next is All Eyes on Me by Goo Goo Dolls, which was recommended to me by my Nana, surprise, surprise, I know, and Don't Go Chasing Waterfalls by TLC. Again, what you're gonna hear is All Eyes on Me by the Goo Goo Dolls and Don't Go Chasing Waterfalls by TLC on 89.1 Wider FM.

All right, so I know I said that we were going to play some two songs, but I need to cut in here to say this. WIDR Kalamazoo, you're listening to 89.1 Wider FM. It's the top of the hour, so I had to make sure to say that. The next song would not have finished before then. So, this next song that we were going to listen to before I had to cut in and say that is going to be Don't Go Chasing Waterfalls by TLC. Now, I forgot to mention this the first time, but this song was recommended to me by my Aunt Erica. So, Erica Sago, shout out. I'm doing a lot of shout outs today. I'll give you a little backstory on the first song, All Eyes on Me by the Goo Goo Dolls, just because I'm paused, so why not? Like I said, it was recommended to me by my Nana, and it was released in 1998. It was part of their sixth studio album, Dizzy Up the Girl. Now, stop rambling so we can listen to the song that I promised you guys. This is Don't Go Chasing Waterfalls by TLC on 89.1 Wider FM.

right, everybody. That was Don't Go Chasing Waterfalls by TLC on 89.1 Wider FM. Now, that song was released in 1994, and it is from their second album, Crazy... Can't say it, but I'm going to spell it out, S-E-X-Y. Cool. So, yeah, that's the song that you guys just heard that was recommended by my Aunt Erica. So this next one you're going to hear is Tonight, Tonight by Smashing Pumpkins. That one's a pretty good one. I listened to it for the first time the other day when I was figuring out my show, and I really, really like it. So that's pretty good. And then the next one that we are going to hear is Vogue by Madonna. That one has a backstory on why I chose that one, but I will explain that to you afterwards. So, what you're about to hear is Tonight Tonight by Smashing Pumpkins and Vogue by Madonna on 89.1 Wider FM.

All right, what you just heard was Tonight Tonight by Smashing Pumpkins and Vogue by Madonna on 89.1 Wider FM. Now, Tonight Tonight by Smashing Pumpkins was released in 1995. It was from their first album. Well, no, it was from their album, Melancholy and the Infinite Sadness. Ooh. And then Vogue by Madonna was released in 1990. It is from her 1990 soundtrack album, I'm Breathless. Now, Tonight Tonight by Smashing Pumpkins, like I said, I listened to for the first time the other day while trying to figure out my show, and it's pretty good. Vogue by Madonna, I've known for ever. I mean, come on, who doesn't know Vogue by Madonna? The reason I chose it, though, is because I recently watched a TV show called Pose. Vogue was a big theme, in the show, and I really, really like what the show stands for and everything. It was based in the 1980s and 90s, and it was about transgender people trying to make it in the world. That's obviously the 80s and 90s weren't as accepting as we are right now in the 2020s, so it was a really good show. But yeah, I wanted to pay homage to that show, I guess, by adding Vogue by Madonna to the set list. Now, these next two songs are both related to my parents in a way. The first one is Learn to Fly by Foo Fighters. It was recommended by my dad. I heard it for the first time the other day in the car with him, and the music video is crazy, you guys. You'll have to check it out, but it's definitely something for sure. So we're going to listen to Learn to Fly by Foo Fighters, and then right afterwards is Wannabe by the Spice Girls. Everybody knows Wannabe. If you don't know Wannabe, where have you been? Wannabe, I've listened to it a lot with my mom. It's a childhood thing, so of course I had to add it. So the songs that you're about to hear are Learn to Fly by Foo Fighters and Wannabe by the Spice Girls on 89.1 Wider FM.

right. What you guys just heard was Learn to Fly by Foo Fighters and Wannabe by Spice Girls on 89.1 Wider FM. Now, the first one, like I said, Learn to Fly by Foo Fighters before, was recommended by my dad. We listened to it the other day in the car, and while he was driving, I was looking at the music video, and I was like, what is this? So definitely, if you have some time, look it up. It's pretty artistic, is what I should say. Pretty creative. So that's Learn to Fly by Foo Fighters. That was released in 1999. It is their third studio album. It's called There's Nothing Left to Lose. So it is from that. And then the song that you heard right after was Wannabe by Spice Girls. That was released in 1996. Now, after Learn to Fly by Foo Fighters, I stopped looking up fun facts. I did a lot of this late at night. It was getting to be 1 a.m. I was very tired, and I just wanted to get through as many songs as I possibly could. So I think there's one other song. The last song is the only other one with some interesting facts. So. Yeah, but Wannabe by Spice Girls was something throughout my entire childhood. It was a big thing. I listened to it all the time, and I still listen to it all the time. It was amazing. I mean, it's a really good song. Everybody knows it. And the fact that one of them is named Emma is pretty cool, because, hey, that's my name. So, just to remind everybody, what you are listening to is Through the Decades. It is a new radio show that will be happening every Monday, unless said otherwise, from 2 to 4 p.m. You can find us on Instagram. No Facebook yet, but just Instagram. Instagram is through_the_decades_. So if you want to look up the Through the Decades Instagram, it'll tell you when shows are, it'll give little hints to what the next theme is going to be, etc., etc. So definitely check that out. Yeah, so Through the Decades is pretty self-explanatory. It's every show is gonna be a different decade. I wanted to make this happen because I grew up in a family that gave me a broadened musical experience. I can't talk today. So they would have me listen to all songs from all decades, and I just wanted to kind of pay homage to that through my radio show. So this week it is the 1990s. So all the songs that you have heard and are going to hear are from the 1990s, whether that's 1990 to 1999. It's throughout that range. If it wasn't written or produced originally in the 1990s, it was made popular in the 1990s. But I think there's only been one song that was actually in the 1980s, but that was rewritten and re-recorded to the one that you heard earlier. Anyways, I'm going to stop rambling. I tend to do that a lot, because we only have about 34 minutes left. So hopefully we can get through all of these, but these next two songs that you're going to hear, very popular, everybody knows it. The first one is Baby One More Time by Britney Spears. That was recommended by my dad, actually throughout the show, because I realized I was running out of song requests / songs to play. So it's gonna be Hit Me Baby One More Time by Britney Spears, and then All Star by Smash Mouth, which was made popular by, well, Shrek. So what you're about to hear is Hit Me Baby One More Time by Britney Spears and All Star by Smash Mouth on 89.1 Wider FM.

Alrighty, what you just heard was Hit Me Baby One More Time by Britney Spears and All Star by Smash Mouth on 89.1 Wider FM. Now, Hit Me Baby One More Time was made in 1998. Fun fact, that was a year before my parents graduated high school. Crazy thought, I know. And then All Star by Smash Mouth was released in 1999, which was the year that my parents graduated high school. So that's actually a pretty cool thought. But yeah, so we're gonna head on to the next one. This one I didn't realize was from the 90s. Fun fact, I just knew it existed and I had no idea that it was specifically from the 90s. So this is Mbop by Hanson. I constantly am singing this to myself. I don't think I've ever listened to the full thing until like the other day when I was putting the playlist together, though, so it was really cool to be able to experience that. But yeah, so what you're about to hear is Mbop by Hanson on 89.1 Wider FM.

right, that was Mbop by Hanson on 89.1 Wider FM. Now, that song was released in 1997, but fun fact, that audio that I just played was from a YouTube video that was published 17 years ago. 17 years ago is older than my sister. That's crazy. But yeah, what you just heard was Mbop by Hanson, and the next songs that you're going to hear are Stay I Missed You by Lisa Loeb, which was recommended by my dad, and then right after that you're going to hear Remember the Time by Michael Jackson. Now, fun fact about Michael Jackson, he's a big name in our household. My sister and I love him. We went to go see the Michael movie. It was fantastic. Cannot wait for part two. It's going to be great. Yeah, so this one is kind of an ode to my... I have two sisters, two younger sisters, to my middle sister, Aubrey. She's currently a junior in high school, so she's getting up there in years, you guys. It's very, very weird as the oldest sister to see her growing up and everything, but I'm very proud of her. But yeah, so this is going to be Stay I Missed You by Lisa Loeb, which is recommended by my dad, and then Remember the Time by Michael Jackson, which is kind of an ode to my little sister, Aubrey. So Stay I Missed You by Lisa Loeb and Remember the Time by Michael Jackson on 89.1 Wider FM.

Alrighty, what you just heard was Stay, I Missed You by Lisa Loeb and Remember the Time by Michael Jackson on 89.1 Wider FM. Now, Stay, I Missed You by Lisa Loeb was released in 1994, and then Remember the Time by Michael Jackson was released in 1991. Again, Stay, I Missed You by Lisa Loeb was recommended by my dad, and Remember the Time by Michael Jackson is in reference, I guess, I don't know the right word, to my little sister, Aubrey, so it's very, very exciting. So this next song that we have two songs left, I know, but that's because we only have 11 minutes left, spooky. So we have two songs left, they're both gonna be separated, they're not gonna be together. The first song is Boot, Scoot, and Boogie by Brooks and Dunn. This was recommended by my mom. And it's, again, country-ish. Country's actually kind of cool, you guys. So this is going to be Boot, Scoot, and Boogie by Brooks and Dunn on 89.1 Wider FM.

Alrighty, what you just heard was Boot Scootin' Boogie by Brooks and Dunn on 89.1 Wider FM. Now, sadly, everybody, this is the last song of my show this week. This was a lot of fun. I really enjoyed it. And I'm going to talk a little bit after this next song, but I just wanted to start this off. This song has a lot of meaning. Right now. It's for my little sister, Adeline. She's the youngest sister that I have. She started middle school, you guys. She's in fifth grade. That's insane to me. Girl, I remember when she was born. It's not okay. It's not okay. She's 10, so very, very proud of where she is in life. She's gonna do amazing things. But this is for my little sister, Adeline. Love you so much. And that's not the only reason why it means a lot. This next song that I'm about to play is Silver and Gold by Dolly Parton. As you all know, Dolly Parton sadly passed away recently. It's very tragic. She was a big name in our household. My little sister Adeline was obsessed with her. I remember getting books from her imagination library in the mail. It's truly tragic that she's not with us anymore, but to pay homage to her, I decided that the last song of my show today is going to be Silver and Gold by Dolly Parton. So what you're about to hear is Silver and Gold by Dolly Parton on 89.1 Wider FM.

All right, everyone, that was Silver and Gold by Dolly Parton on 89.1 Wider FM. Now, like I said before, it's truly tragic what happened to Dolly. We're all going to miss her very much. Her music was inspiring to many, as well as her imagination. Books that we all got in the mail. So it's really sad. But that was for my littlest sister, Adeline. But yeah, anyways, that's sadly the end of our show, you guys. Don't worry, you don't need to be sad. Coming back next week from 2 to 4 p.m. as well. New theme, no longer going to be the 90s. The 90s was today. Might repeat it later. I don't know. But next week, not going to be the 90s. What I'm going to do at the end of every show is I'm going to give you one word. One word as a clue to get you thinking about what next week's show might be about. So, the one word is, drum roll please, neon. That's right, the clue for next week's show theme is neon. Now, if you want to follow our Instagram, it's literally just look up Through the Decades. It'll be there, profile pictures tan. There will be a few clues, probably about 3 or 4, a few days before the next show. It'll be throughout this next coming week, and it'll give you more clues. It won't be neon, because I just gave that clue, but it'll be a few clues, maybe some pictures, try to figure out what the next show might be, and then it will be announced at the beginning of the next show. So remember, come back for Through the Decades by Emma next Monday, and every Monday, unless said otherwise, from 2 to 4 p.m. Alrighty, it's time for me to go. I'm gonna get kicked out soon, so hope you all have a wonderful day, and remember, this is

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Alrighty, I'm heading out now. Peace.

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1: 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Did you hear that?
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0: WMU's Rock Climbing Club is a group that aims to provide a safe space for all those who are interested in rock climbing, regardless if you're a beginner or if you're an experienced climber. Sundays from 2 p.m. to 4 p.m., the club goes downtown to climb Kalamazoo to climb as a group. For more information, go to their Instagram at WMU_rockclimbing.
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0: The Broncords are WMU's only tenor and bass a cappella group. 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

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Yes, I am Professor Pop. Welcome to another Monday. You know, Professor Pop's office hours are 6 to 8 every Monday night right here on your source for Radio Evolution. We got lots of great music coming at you tonight. Excited to get started with a band called The Creatures right here on WIDR Kalamazoo.

That's Bauhaus, Kick in the Eye from 1981. Professor Pop here. Just to let you all know, I do have a master's degree. It's just not in this. Welcome to In Between Years. We started a little late. There was some technical difficulty. The radio gremlins were messing with things. And sorry, I got a late start. But I'm glad you're here on this edition of The In Between Years with me, Professor Pop. Before Bauhaus, we heard Morrissey, Ouija Board from 1990. And the show started out with The Creatures standing there. The Creatures was a side act of Susie and the Banshees, of Susie Sue, I should say, of Susie and the Banshees. And another member named Budgie. Not the bird, but his name was Budgie. It's a beautiful Monday night, 70 degrees here, live from the campus of Western Michigan University. I'm in the beautiful student center here at Western. I'm also competing with this beautiful dog out in the common in front of us. And all these students are just loving this dog, and I think it's wonderful. So, and I'm watching it. It's a beautiful dog, and I hope the dog likes the music we're playing here on the In Between Years, like this one. This is Billy Idol. Do not stand in the shadows, right here on WRDR, Kalamazoo.

You're listening to WIDR Kalamazoo's Natural Habitat for Musical Weirdos. My name is Professor Pop. You're listening to The In Between Years, the show that plays all the cool stuff between 1975 and 1995. You just heard Grace Jones pull up to the bumper. We were just having a conversation with somebody earlier today. Grace Jones is one of the coolest people ever and doesn't get enough credit. If you don't know who, if you do not know who Grace Jones is, go right now, look her up. She was a Bond girl, for goodness sakes. She's so cool. Before Grace Jones, we heard the Dead Boys, Cleveland Zone, Down in Flames from 1977, and that set started off with Billy Idol, Do Not Stand in the Shadows from 1984. Billy Idol was actually Professor Pop's very first live concert. It really was. And that kind of gives you the age of Professor Pop, if you're guessing at home. We're going to get right back into the cool music. This is Apples in Stereo. The song's called Tidal Wave right here on 89.1 WIDR FM, your source for radio evolution.

0: Over the past few years, to the traditional sounds of an English summer, the drone of lawnmowers, the smack of leather on willow, has been added a new noise.
1: What were the skies like when you were young?
2: They went on forever. We lived in Arizona, and the skies always had little fluffy clouds in them, and they were long and clear. There were lots of stars at night. And when it would rain, they were beautiful, the most beautiful skies, as a matter of fact.

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See? Educational. This is Professor Pop. You're listening to the In-Between Years right here on WIDR, the beautiful campus of Western Michigan University. Before that, we heard The Orb, Little Fluffy Clouds. And that set started off with Apples in Stereo. The song was called Tidal Wave. You got a request. You know, you can go to WIDRFM.org. There's like a chat there. You can like put a song in. I look at the chat all the time because I want to know if you want to hear something. Because, you know, we exclusively play music between 1975 and 1995. All the music that kind of formed like the backbone of what we listen to today in alternative music. Like this one, this kind of this really, you know, a song that your algorithm is desperately trying to skip. This is Southern Culture on the Skids, 8-piece box right here on 89.1 WIDR FM.

two songs separated by genre, but both have the word mother in the name. That was The Gun Club, Mother of Earth, coming out from 1982. And before that, we heard Tears for Fears, Mother's Talk. That was from 1986. Set started out with Southern Culture on the Skids, 8-piece box, which kind of makes me a little hungry for some fried chicken. I've had a hankering for fried chicken, like, all week. So if any gig meal person's driving around with some fried chicken and they can't find a home for it, just bring it down to the station, WIDR, right here on the beautiful campus of Western Michigan University. This is The In-Between Years, and I am Professor Pop. This next song is from an era in which you had to leave the house to discover music. 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

That was Big Star right here on WIDR-FM Kalamazoo, your source for radio evolution. My name is Professor Pop. You are listening to The In-Between Years, a song that has music from when 120 minutes meant something a little bit besides 2 hours long. If you know, you know. Before that, we heard The Water Boys, We Will Not Be Lovers from 1988, and the set started off with The House Martins, Me and the Farmer, 1987. So I wanted to get that September Girls track in because I really, you know, love that song, and Big Star is one of my favorites. But I gotta admit, Professor Pop cheated a little bit. The song originally came out in 1974, but I found this live version that I wanted to play. It was live at University of Missouri in Columbia. It was a live recording that came out in 1993, which fit into our, you know, our 1975 to 1995 range. Big Star, you know, there was not many people left in the band. I think we had Joni Watley and Alex Chilton, and I think he was joined by members of the Posies. Again, you're listening to The In-Between Years right here on WIDR. My name is Professor Pop. Let's get back into the music. Speaking of pop, here's Shakin' Pop by Nick Lowe right here on WIDR Kalamazoo.

Soho, the song's called Hippie Chick right here on WIDR FM 89.1, your source for Radio Evolution. My name is Professor Pop. You are listening to the In Between Years. This is the show that plays music released between 1975 and 1995. So coming up is another song somebody taped off the radio and ruined by talking over the intro. That would be me. Actually, you know what? I messed up. I forgot to tell you what came before Hippie Chick. Sorry. Richard Thompson. I Feel So Good from 1991. And the set started off with Nick Lowe, Shake and Pop from 1978. The album was originally called Jesus of Cool. Here in America, the record was title was changed because the record company didn't think people could handle that title, Jesus of Cool. So it was changed. All right. I'm having a rough night tonight. Oh, my gosh. I know during that set there was a lot of air, dead air, and I apologize for that. My computer kind of fritzed out there for a second. And I apologize. So let's keep Kalamazoo so sonically weird with this next song. It's Dwight Twilley. The song is called Girls right here in 89.1 WIDR FM.

That's Bananarama, Robert De Niro's rating from 1984. 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Probably your grandparents by now, sorry. But it's because we're playing this time every Monday from 6 to 8. We are playing music released between 1975 and 1995. Kind of that sweet Gen X era. You know, the stuff that like old people like. Like this one from the Katydids. It's called Lights Out, right here in WIDR FM 89.1, your source for radio evolution.

That's our Stevie Moore, often called the godfather of homemade music or lo-fi or DIY. I mean, he's the guy that got started off, and he started off like back in 1977. This guy was making stuff in his home and just sending it out to people all over the place. The song was called Do You Feel About the Same from our Stevie Moore right here on WIDR-FM 89.1. Before that, we heard The Loud Family with a song called Inverness. And that set started out with the Katydids, Lights Out, Reading Lips. We got about 13 more minutes of the in-between years. You know, we're playing those songs that you probably don't hear in the grocery store or at any of those big box stores that are playing the music. And you know what? We think about the algorithm. We just go bleh on the algorithm. We don't believe in the algorithm. No. We play cool stuff like this one from Ocean Blue right here in WIDR Kalamazoo.

Blondie with Pretty Baby from the album Parallel Lines right here on WIDR-FM. This is the In-Between Years. I am Professor Pop, and I still owe Columbia House money. Oh, I wish they'd leave me alone. Before that, we heard The Slits, Typical Girls from 1979, and that set started off with the Ocean Blue, Cerulea. Cerulean. Having a hard time pronouncing words tonight. But you know what? Class is over. We got one more song. Thank you for joining me for another session of the In-Between Years. Again, my name is Professor Pop. Class is in session every Monday from 6 to 8. And the content matter, the syllabus, is songs released between 1975 and 1995. We started the whole night off with a song from a band called The Creatures, which was a side project of Susie Sue from Susie and the Banshees. So why don't we just end tonight's show with Susie and the Banshees? This is Song from the Edge of the World. We'll see you next week on the In-Between Years. The algorithm can suck it.